0: uit de jaren 80, 90 en nu. Dit is Radio Rijnmond.
1: Yo, blood, check it out. 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

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It's a place where you'll be safe to feel our grace, cause we've all made mistakes. If you've lost your way,

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My friend, I say it clear. I state my case, of which I'm certain. I've loved a life that's full. I've traveled each and every highway and more, much more than this. I did it my way. Regret

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I faced it all and I stood tall and did it my way.

if not himself, then he has not to say the words he truly feels. In other words, one who kneels. The record shows I took the blows.